It doesn't matter if you love him or capital H-I-M. Just put your paws up.

evergreen. Your black, white, beige, chola descent. Your Lebanese, your Orient. Whether life's disabilities left you outcast, but leader teased. Rejoice and love yourself today, cause baby, you were born this way.

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It's happening now, and it's always been like this, like this, like this, like this.

problem that I can't fix. Cause I can do it in the mix. And if your man gives you trouble just to move out on a double, and you don't let it trouble your brain, cause away goes trouble down the drain. Said away goes trouble down the drain.

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Got a 3220, make the camps all right. My Sam and my baby, man, if she don't come.